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3: 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We hope you enjoy it.

0: 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Matagal ka bang nag-an sa Cebu?
1: About 4 years, actually.
0: 4 years.
1: That's why I could speak Bisaya now.
0: Oh, you can speak Bisaya. So, 4 years nandun ka sa, ano, sa Cebu. 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
1: Good morning. I'm Rio Rayo from Shawn Properties. I'm a marketing, international marketing executive in the Philippines.
0: Mm-hmm.
1: And then I'm here to talk about the development of Shawn Properties.
0: Mm-hmm.
1: And then also possible retirement visa option for you.
0: Ayun, maganda. May retirement visa, mga kaibigan. Ako po yung magbabalik pagkatapos ng ilang paalala dito pa rin po sa ating Radio Pinoy. 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
1: Rayo.
0: Ex-kakarain.
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0: All right, mga kaibigan, balik tayo dito sa ating Radio Pinoy at ipe-play muna natin yung ating ano, yung ating mga videos from last event. Okay, ganatin si Miss Rio Ryo. Baka magkamali tayo eh. Mga kaibigan, ang oras po natin ay 22 minutes after 11 a.m. Pakinggan natin.
7: Oh, nag-break tayo dito sa Pinoy TV. Siyempre, I'm with one of the sponsors ng PBA Moto Club, Shang Properties. Please introduce yourself po.
9: 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National Marketing Executive, and we are here right now in a PBA Moto Club event with Rio.
1: 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We're both International Marketing Executive. We're here in Canada to market Shang Properties to Filipino communities.
7: Ay, thank you so much sa inyong support ha. At ano, mga kasama ko to na sponsor. So nung nakita niyo yung PBA Moto Club, why did you decide na mag-support? Anong factor why did you decide? Kasi ang daming events sa Calgary. Why PBA Moto Club?
9: I'll answer nena. First of all, I really love basketball eh, no. And with Miss Anne Reyes, it's talagang susuportahan mo siya. She's very kind, and the hospitality na pinakita niyo sa amin is legendary. And for this, we have the advocacy of helping our fellow Filipino to have their back up, or you know, a property investment in the Philippines by Shang Properties.
1: We chose to sponsor here kasi rooted din siya sa Filipino communities. Basketball, pag sabi mong basketball, lahat ng tao, lahat ng Filipinos,
7: alam niyo na mapupuno.
1: Mapupuno talaga yung show. hindi lang din sa gano'n, ano na din sa atin, parang nasa dugo na din natin na yung basketball. It's basketball, basketball, boxing, and then pageantry.
7: Last 1 minute. Okay. Anyway, you know what? Ito na yung chance nyo na magpasalamat sa mga organizers and also sa mga tao nandito na supporting Shang Properties.
9: I want to thank Anne Reyes, Sir Bri, and also the Shang team na nag-represent kanina. We play also basketball. It was a good game. This is a good experience, good exposure for us, and we're really having this opportunity. I mean, the gratitude na nandito kami, and thank you for having us.
7: And also promote Shang.
1: And then, yes, everybody, if you'd like to invest back in the, you can contact me in WhatsApp. It's 587-500-9302, and then we would be happy to present you the properties back in the Philippines.
7: So ano pang inintay nyo mga kabayan? Mag-invest na sa Shang Properties. O, yes. Kunin nyo na akong endorser. Yes. Ayan. So, pag sinabi ko sa Pinoy TV Special, sabi nyo natural. Sa Pinoy TV Special.
1: Natural.
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10: Gusto ko lang ho magpasalamat sa inyong lahat.
0: Yes, anyway, congratulations. At mamaya, ipe-play natin yung interview ni Juan Manila kay Miss Anne Reyes with regards to the success of the PBA Moto Club. So, kumusta na ang ating PBA Moto Club?
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10: 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Thank you.
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11: si Tony.
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10: 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Oh my God! I didn't know that nandiyan si Tony. Tony, thank you so much. Hindi ko pa napapanood. 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
0: Yes.
10: Tony, alam mo yan, sobrang pasalamat ko sa iyo. At nagbiyahe pa po yan from Philippines just to be here at PBA Moto Club,
0: yes,
10: po na event natin sa Calgary. Tony, you have a friend here. You know that. I told you.
0: Okay.
10: Maraming salamat po. Thank you ho sa lahat na sumuparta po kay Ann Reyes at sa PBA Moto Club po ng Calgary.
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10: 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And Tony, you are in good hands with Papa Lat.
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10: Susuportahan ka rin namin dito and may mga kaibigan ka dito. 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
0: 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Ang nandito ay si Rio.
10: Ah, si Rio! Oh yeah. My God! Hi, Rio! I'm so sorry, hindi ko pa napapanood kasi asistente ka lang ako tumawag. Good morning,
11: congratulations,
10: Rio,
11: for the successful event.
10: Thank you so much, and I appreciate you too. Nandun ka rin sa Sweet Notes. Nandun ko po siya na-meet eh.
11: Yes po.
0: She's all over.
11: Makikita mo all over Canada.
0: All over Canada.
11: All over Calgary.
10: Aww, thank you. Hindi ko pa sa akin nagpa-Facebook. So, thank you po. 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
0: Bless you. God bless you and your family, Ann Reyes. Maraming salamat.
10: Thank you po. Thank you po. Thank you, Rio. Thank you so strong. Grabe yung supporta niyo rin sa akin. Salamat.
0: Okay. Thank you.
10: Okay. Thank you po. Bye.
0: Bye. 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
11: Yes po.
0: At ano ang masasabi mo? 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Yung Siang Properties, ilang taon na bang nag-e-exist at ilang tao na ang mga natutulungan ng ating Siang Properties?
11: So, Siang Properties, hi everyone. So, the Siang Properties is the based on the group of Shangri-La Hotels and Resorts. So, it's a global recognized brand. Our parent company is based in Hong Kong. And then the Siang Properties started in the Philippines in 1991 with regards on residential developments. So it's proven track record already. And then our brand is
0: residential. Yeah.
11: Sa starstruck ako sa iyo kasi.
0: Okay, go ahead. So residential tapos mga building ba kasama?
11: Yes. Currently we do have like 6 development that's up for sale.
0: Mm-hmm.
11: We have 2 properties that is ready for occupancy
0: yeah.
11: and 4 properties that is pre-selling.
0: Okay, okay. So, ano yung website ninyo ulit?
1: ShangPropertiesInternationalSales.com.
0: Ayun, Shang Properties. Kasi yung mga picture na pinadala sa akin, it's too big. Masyadong malaki yung ano, Shang Properties, di ba?
1: Yes,
0: Shang
1: po.
0: Properties. So, saan matatagpuan ang Shang Properties?
1: We have projects in BGC, that's Aurelia Residences. And then we also have Laya by Shang Properties in Pasig City.
0: Ayun.
1: We also have Haraya Residences in Pasig City as well. And then also Shang Residence at Wak Wak in Mandaluyong. While we also have project in Quezon City, that's Shang Summit, that's going to be the tallest residential building in the Philippines. That's going to be 8-story tall. And then we also have in Cebu, that's Shang Bauhinia Residences.
0: So ibig sabihin, ang Shang Properties, meron siyang residential, may mga spaces siyang kakaiba, meron
1: yes.
0: siyang...
1: We also have office spaces.
0: Office spaces meron din.
1: Yes,
0: saan naka ano yan? Saan ang location niyan?
1: For the office spaces, we have in Makati.
0: Yes.
1: That's the Enterprise Makati, where it's owned by Shang Properties also, and then the Shangri-La Plaza Hotel. Shangri-La Plaza Mall.
0: Shangri-La Plaza Mall.
1: Shaw Boulevard.
0: Ayun. So, kung makikita nyo po mga kaibigan, Shang Properties / Business / Residential, makikita nyo, napakarami pong ino-offer. 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
1: Yes,
0: so
1: po.
0: sa isang tao ito ba ay pwede sa isang maliit na pamilya, anong mai-offer mo kunwari halimbawa na isa lang silang maliit na pamilya, let's say isang tatay, isang nanay, dalawang anak. So anong dream home yung pwede nating mai-offer sa lahat ng yung pamilyang yon?
1: Si Shang Properties kasi meron siyang, it depends on the needs of the buyers.
0: Yeah.
1: So,
0: okay.
1: Yeah, like for example, here in Canada, it's like very winter.
0: Yes.
1: So, pwede kayo, if gusto mo mag-invest back, if you're going to retire back in the Philippines, you could choose to retire near to the beach area if you're into that.
0: Near to the what?
1: Beach area. Like
0: beach area. Oh, okay, yeah, alright.
1: You have to really consider the what they call it, yung accessibility.
0: Yes.
1: Kasi for example, you're going to retire, so most probably it will be the age range ng mga 65 years old.
0: Yeah.
1: So health is most important.
0: Yeah.
1: So dapat malapit tayo sa mga state-of-the-art hospitals.
0: Mm-hmm.
1: So Shang Properties is strategically located to those areas as well. Malapit, meron tayong project sa Cebu na malapit sa Chungwa Hospital.
0: Chungwa Hospital.
1: Chungwa Hospital. And while also in Aurelia, in Aurelia Residences in BGC, it's also near to St. Luke's Hospital. While also in Laya by Shang Properties in Pasig, it's also near to St. Luke's Medical, St. Luke's Hospital in BGC and Cardinal Santos Hospital.
0: Ayun, okay. So, ngayon, meron ako nakita na Shang Bauhinia Residences.
1: Bauhinia.
0: What does it mean?
1: Shang Bauhinia is located in Cebu.
0: Sa Cebu,
1: sa
0: okay.
1: Sa Cebu siya. So, Bauhinia is the name of the street nung area nung project.
0: Yes.
1: Bauhinia is one of the most exclusive village in Cebu.
0: Mm-hmm.
1: So, kaya kinuha namin yung area na yon because it's strategically located on the center of Cebu.
0: Mm-hmm.
1: It's in front, across Cebu IT Park.
0: Yes.
1: And then it's also few kilometers away to Cebu Business Park. And
0: ayun.
1: Then it's just beside to Cebu Country Club.
0: Ayun,
1: so
0: ayos.
1: If you're like foreseeing yourself looking for retirement in the Philippines, na katabi lang yung Cebu Country Club, na golf course.
0: Yeah.
1: And then on the other side, you'll see the Mactan Shore.
0: Yeah.
1: hindi ko sure kung ano yung pangalan ng dagat na yun. Mactan Shore na lang.
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0: 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Meron pa tayong Siang Summit dito. 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
11: Oh, so si Siang Summit is nasa Quezon City naman yun siya. So si...
0: Ah, sa Maynila ito?
11: Sa Maynila, sa Metro Manila. So,
0: okay.
11: Isa lang yung project namin sa labas ng Metro Manila.
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11: yung
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0: Ayun. Okay, okay. So... Ito, ayan, ang gaganda, oh.
11: Yes,
0: ang gaganda
11: yes,
0: ng mga
11: yes.
0: pictures
11: all,
0: natin
11: all
0: dito.
11: All our projects are...
0: Ano itong mga to? Ano itong mga to? Kung makikita nyo...
11: Those are the amenities.
0: Yeah.
11: Sorry.
0: So, meron po silang Aurelia Residences.
11: Yes.
0: Meron kayong Haraya Residences. Ano yung Haraya? Saan yun?
11: So, yung Haraya Residences, it's located in Bridgetown in Pasig City. It's the next BGC in Metro Manila.
0: Mm.
11: Actually, it's one of my most favorite development we have.
0: Mm-hmm.
11: Kasi it's a mix in the area, meron na siyang mall, mm-hmm. meron na siyang hotel, and then nearby hospitals, and then malapit din siya sa mga schools like yeah. Ateneo and Miriam College.
0: Santo?
11: Sa Bridgetown, Pasig.
0: Sa Pasig. Okay.
11: Yeah.
0: So may Horizon Homes din at meron Lara by Siang Properties.
11: Laya.
0: Kala ko,
11: The Horizon Homes, yan yung sa taas nung... Shangri-La Fort, Shangri-La
0: yeah.
11: BGC.
0: Okay. So, mamaya pag-usapan pa rin natin yan. In the meantime, punta muna tayo sa ating mga mahal na tagapagtangkilik. 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At magbabalik po kami dito sa ating Radio Pinoy. 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Ang oras natin ay 41 minutes after 11 a.m.
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0: Alright mga kaibigan, balik tayo sa ating Radio Pinoy 94.7 FM, ang radio ng Pilipinas sa Calgary. Ang oras po natin, ako, 11:52. So 52 minutes after 11 AM. So babalik kami dito sa aming pag-uusapan. Ito po, ano ang sabi natin kanina, we're talking about Aurelia Residences, Haraya Residences. Hindi, places muna. Ha? So, saan tong Aurelia Residences ulit?
1: So, yung Aurelia Residences is in BGC. The Haraya Residences is in Bridgetown, Pasig.
0: Ayun.
1: The Laya Residences is in Pasig City also. It's very near to BGC C5 Link Bridge.
0: Mm-hmm.
1: And Shang Summit is in Quezon City, and also the Shang Residence at Wok Wok is in Mandaluyong, while for Shang Bauhinia is in Cebu City.
0: Ayun. So mga kaibigan, napakarami, no? 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
1: Yes.
0: So, ano masasabi mo ron?
1: Of course naman. The reason why I am here in Calgary, kasi before, we're expanding our networks.
0: Yes.
1: Just focused before in the local market, but right now we're targeting also the global market.
0: Mm-hmm.
1: Kaya pinadala kami dito ni Shang Properties. In fact, I'm under international sales group of Shang Properties.
0: Mm-hmm.
1: The international sales group is very new to the global market.
0: Yeah.
1: We just started like around January this year.
0: Mm-hmm.
1: So, we're introducing this property to the Filipino-Canadian community and also to the Canadian community to encourage them to invest back in the Philippines or invest in the Philippines.
0: Yeah.
1: Because, especially to the Shang properties, to invest in the brand itself. Because first things foremost, if you're investing, if you're outside of the Philippines and then wala ka doon, nandito ka sa Calgary, you should invest first in brand.
0: Ano ibig sabihin nun?
1: Kasi our Shang Properties is a globally, Shang Property, ang mother company kasi namin is Shangri-La Hotel and Resorts.
0: Yes.
1: So we're like, brand itself, rooted, globally recognized na siya. Mostly in Asia, actually, because we're like in, our mother company is based in Hong Kong.
0: Yeah.
1: Mm-hmm.
0: Okay.
1: So first is, kailangan mo muna mag-invest into the brand itself. And then next would be the property location.
0: Mm-hmm.
1: And next is the property itself.
0: Mm-hmm.
1: So on our property, we're like giving out, we have available units starting from studio unit, one bedroom unit, two bedroom unit, until three bedroom. We also have penthouse unit actually in Aurelia in BGC. That's the only unit available right now in Aurelia.
0: Yeah.
1: And that's around 754 square meters.
0: Wow! Ang laki, no?
1: That's two floors.
0: Yeah. Ayan pala yung Aurelia Residences. Now, syempre, ano ang mga, we're not talking about the prices here, but I just want to ask, what are the qualifications to avail one of the residences of Shang Properties? Ano lang ha, yung mga qualifications lang to comply para makakuha ng isang residence dito sa sinasabi nating Aurelia, Haraya, Horizon, or kaya Salaya.
1: Yes. Shang Properties make it to the point na everyone to be affordable to everyone.
0: Yeah.
1: Because nakikita na pag Shang nila, medyo mahal na siya.
0: Yeah. So, kaya nga sabi ko, huwag na natin pag-usapan yun. Pero yung kagandahan,
1: yes,
0: di ba?
1: Yeah. Yes, the quality itself.
0: Yeah.
1: Hindi mo siya, it's incomparable to other properties, actually.
0: Talaga?
1: Yes. I've been in all around developments in the Philippines
0: talaga?
1: Already. Yeah. I'm just here for a visit, actually.
0: Wow.
1: For a few months. And then the first qualification...
0: Teka muna, kailan ka pa ba rito?
1: I was sent here June.
0: June
1: 19, and then uuwi na ako next week.
0: June, July, oh, ba? Ang tagal mo na pala rito eh. Okay,
1: yes,
0: so
1: yes.
0: Anyway, sige.
1: And anyway, so first is 2 government IDs.
0: Two government IDs.
1: And then, what do you call it? TIN number. Kung wala kayong TIN number, we could help you process it.
0: Kasi, TIN number, saan yun? Sa Pilipinas sa, yun, di ba?
1: Sa Philippines yun. Tax identification.
0: TIN number kami.
1: TIN kayo dito. So, TIN number, it's like the TIN, tax identification number.
0: Yeah.
1: The reason why kailangan yun, kasi magbabayad kayo ng real estate property tax annually.
0: Oh.
1: So, yun. And then, 2 valid IDs, the TIN number, and then the reservation fee.
0: Yes.
1: For you to secure the property under your name.
0: Ayun.
1: And then, we make it to the point also to be... what do you call it, to be affordable to the Filipino-Canadian communities, we offer like flexible payment terms for them,
0: yun,
1: exclusively for international sales group for like us, and then discounts that we're offering to you here in Canada.
0: So, halimbawa, nandito sa Pilipinas, pero bibili doon. Paano maalaga, hindi nila maalagaan, di ba? Paano nila paano maalagaan ng Siang Properties?
1: Yes, yes, that's a good question. Siang Properties, we have the in-house property management itself.
0: Ayan.
1: Hindi kami nag-outsource like other developers, nag-outsource sila like like other property management, nag-outsource sila. But we have like our own property management, the Shangri-La Property Management. And we also have, for example, you're here in Canada, no one's managing your property for your investment.
0: Yeah.
1: We have like the Shang Property Leasing Department.
0: Ayo.
1: So they're the one maintaining your property, and then they're the one who's looking for the renters in behalf of you.
0: Ayun. Okay, mga kaibigan. 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
1: Mm-hmm. For the small family, for the starting family, that's what you're referring to. We have like 1 bedroom. It starts like around 50 square meters.
0: Uh-huh.
1: That's spacious already. It's mas malaki siya comparable sa other developments,
0: mm-hmm,
1: ng 1 bedroom. That's the smallest we have in,
0: yeah,
1: Cebu.
0: Yeah.
1: Well, in Laya Residences, we have like around 39 square meters na 1 bedroom.
0: Ayun. So, yun ang mga inyo-offer. So, yes, depende sa place din, ano?
1: Correct.
0: Gusto nila ng sa Maynila, meron kayo.
1: Yes.
0: Kung sa mga provinces, meron din kayo. Tama,
1: correct,
0: ha?
1: Correct.
0: Okay. All right. So, magbabalik kami pagkatapos ng ilang... magbabalik po kami, mga kaibigan, pagkatapos ng ilang paalala dito po. Station ID po muna dahil it's 12:01. 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
4: 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We hope you enjoy it.

Hello, hello, ladies and gentlemen. Welcome back to this week's Canadian Gem here on Fairchild Radio. It's been many, many moons since we last hung out on air. I'm hoping this next 60 minutes of my music selection will be of your style and your taste. 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

The last three songs we just had to begin today's Canadian Gem, we have song number four from 2020, Sweet Moments, as well from 2021, The Lost Spark, and from the same year, Pandemic Sunshine. And up next, we have a song from SQ2. This is like late 90s. Song title, Many Nights.

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This song's for the city, for all the good old days, for you and me. It's your boy JB. For my city, and it goes a little bit like.